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7: From the GBC newsroom at 7. The residential development at the future Westside Reclamation site will be exclusively affordable housing. The government says it's expected to deliver 2,300 homes and that this will include pensioner accommodation. The initial demolition works in the area will begin later this week. Unite the Union is considering approaching government and other employers in Gibraltar to help find local jobs for 32 NatWest International employees facing redundancy. The bank is offering redeployment opportunities, but all of the positions currently available are in the UK. And the Association of Spanish Workers in Gibraltar is seeking a compensatory payment for frontier workers who lose their jobs in Gibraltar. Your weather, a welcome change to westerly winds today, bright and sunny with highs of 29. That's the latest. I'm Robin Shepherd-Capurro.
8: BBC News with Roisin Hasty. The United States has suspended 50% tariffs on some Canadian goods that were due to come into force about now. President Trump said a deal had been reached and that the measures would be paused for 3 days, subject to documents being finalised. Takara Small is a journalist with Canada's CBC in Toronto.
9: 3 days for the Canadian government and the US government to come to an agreement. I will say that Canadians themselves are on edge. You know, obviously Trump has often said things publicly that haven't come to fruition behind the scenes, but a 50% tariff would hurt Canadian small businesses as well as consumers. This is something that would hurt an economy that just recently as well had a slight recession, a little bit of a quarterly pullback.
8: Goods worth some $20 billion a year would have been affected by the tariffs. The Canadian Prime Minister Mark Carney said there was still important work to be done. In a trial that could shape the future of social media, a court in California has heard claims Meta intentionally hooked a generation of children on Facebook and Instagram. Nearly 30 US states are seeking changes to the platforms and financial penalties amounting to hundreds of billions of dollars. Meta strongly denies the accusations. An Australian woman who killed three relatives by feeding them a meal laced with poisonous mushrooms has begun an appeal against her murder conviction. Erin Patterson's lawyers say she didn't receive a fair trial last year. Our Australia correspondent Katie Watson reports.
10: Patterson's team has listed 7 grounds for appeal, beginning by arguing that the trial had been compromised after jurors were put in a hotel during deliberations, where prosecutors, a key witness, and media also happened to be staying. Then they moved on to mobile phone data evidence and internet sightings of death caps, which they say shouldn't have been included, as there was no proof Erin Patterson had seen those mushrooms online. Tomorrow, the prosecution will outline why they believe she should never be released from prison.
8: South Korea has announced that its current military exercises with the United States will finish 6 days earlier than planned. They'll also be reduced in size. President Trump had ordered the drills to be scaled back. He called them inappropriate and hostile to North Korea. Here's our Seoul correspondent, Jake Kwon.
11: It took months to prepare the exercise involving 18,000 South Korean troops and a dozen other American allies. But it will suddenly end in 2 days. The field training will be reduced while the two militaries scramble to iron out the details. Mr. Trump said the decision was based on his great relationship with North Korea's leader, but also voiced his frustration at South Korea's refusal to help the U.S. with the Iran war. North Korea has yet to respond to Mr. Trump's gesture.
8: World News from the BBC.
12: Good morning and hope you're having a great start to your Wednesday. It's 7:04. Stefan and Robin with you on The Breakfast Show. Music from Ed Sheeran on the way, chatting a bit about today's day of the year. It's all about a pretty popular hobby. More on that right now. Here's Alex Warren with Fever Dream.

Evans on Radio Gibraltar. We were talking about some of the most iconic TV theme songs a little earlier on because of a recent survey that's been done ranking the very best ones. I've had a few people message with The Big Bang Theory as one of their favorites, and I'd agree that would be up there. It's actually in 10th spot in this list. Good morning to Jeslyn. She says, surely Game of Thrones has to be up there as well. Well, somehow Game of Thrones doesn't make the top 10, Jeslyn. That is a crime. That should definitely be there. Do you

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The Jetsons theme song. Now, I haven't watched the Jetsons in many, many years, Vale, but that one for some reason has stuck with me. Mystique now and Scandalous.

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And I traveled around the world, think where you living at now. I heard you moved to Austin, got an apartment and settled down. And every once in a while, I start texting, write a paragraph, but then I delete the message.

0: Days.
1: Rudimental and Jess Glynn with These Days on Radio Gibraltar. Now, hands up, who is getting excited for the GMF summer sessions? I am. And it's getting even more exciting because they've announced another stage outside Harding's Battery, hosting all the best local acts as well. So that's really cool. So if you haven't got your tickets yet and you're thinking, maybe I should have got some tickets, well, why not tune in this afternoon to Ben Lynch's show from 2 o'clock, and you can play a fun little game with him called Music Memory. And if you guess all the 5 songs that he's going to play correctly, then you will be entered into a draw to not only win a pair of tickets, but a meet and greet with the real thing as well. So yeah, do tune in this afternoon from 2 o'clock with Ben Lynch. And let me know if you're excited for the Gibraltar Music Festival this year. We certainly are here at Radio Gibraltar as their official media partners.

0: Sabrina Carpenter and Busy Woman. This is Radio Gibraltar. Natalia, what have you had for lunch today?
1: Well, I started with some gazpacho.
0: Nice.
1: And then a stir fry with a wedge of calentita, which my daughter made last night.
0: Oh, lovely.
1: And as she's doing it very often, she's become quite an expert.
0: Oh.
1: And it's always delicious. And then sandia for dessert.
0: A beer for dessert.
1: You know?
0: What's the secret to a good calentita?
1: I don't know what it is, but she's learned to do it so well that... And as well that she does it very often, because you get better if you experiment a lot, you know?
0: Of course, practice makes perfect.
1: And it's delicious, actually.
0: Nice.
1: And the stir fry had lots and lots of vegetables.
0: Nice one.
1: Okay?
0: Thank you, Natalia.
1: Thank you.

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Got a Baby D classic for you soon. Ariana Grande plays next. It's one of her latest. Looking at the things we forget the most, the average person forgets four important facts, items, or events every day. That's 1,460 things a year that we forget. That's a lot. Including leaving for work without a phone. Have you ever done that? Just a wave of anxiety. What, my phone? What am I going to do? Your keys, forgetting your wallet, forgetting what you went into a room for. The study compiled the most commonly forgotten things and found important messages, meetings, and emails are also missed amid our busy lives. Forgetting to defrost meat or where you parked the car are things we regularly forget, while the dreaded forgetting someone's name when introducing them is a regular blank for lots of people. That's embarrassing. And forgetting where you parked your car. That's happened to me quite a few times, especially if you're parking in like a multi-story car park. You've got to remember what floor you're in. And then you also got to remember, usually it's like a color and a number. So you're right, okay, I'm on the sixth floor, purple 12. Sixth floor, purple 12. And as soon as you leave that car park, you're getting the 12 and the 6 confused. You forget all of the colours of the rainbow. You have no idea where you parked. I was going to ask you, because usually at this point, I ask you to get involved and let me know what the last thing you forgot was. But you probably don't remember. But if you do, give me a quick call, 266 200.

0: Baby D and Let Me Be Your Fantasy Radio Gibraltar. Do you know what the D stands for in Baby D? Do ya? Could stand for one of two things. Baby D, British musical group. The song was written and produced by band member Floyd Dice, spelt with a Y. That's one thing the D could stand for, his surname. Or the vocalist is Dorothy Fearon, and she's also known as Dorothy D. Galvez. So the D could be for Dorothy. I think it's for Dorothy. Dorothy D. But who knows? I'm just guessing. I was asking about the last thing that you forgot, or the last thing you forgot and then remembered. Jonathan says he forgot to take his wet swim shorts out of his bag yesterday. That's not good, is it? Gotta get those dry quick before you head to the beach this afternoon. Hi to Marie, who says, thanks for reminding me. Gonna take food out of the freezer right now. You're welcome. I just remembered something that I forgot. I have somehow picked up a summer cold. And this morning, as I was leaving the house, I thought I must pick up some more medicine just to hold it off. When I walk past a shop, I want to stop in and pick up some medicine. Walk past several shops and actually thought, I need to get something, but I don't remember what it was. And then carried on about my merry way. La-di-da. Completely forgot. Only remembered just now when I sneezed. It's like my brain came online when I sneezed. I went, achoo! Oh, medicine! I'll get it on the way home, I guess. Music soon by James Arthur. It's Empty Space.
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This is Radio Gibraltar. The Gibraltar Fair just around the corner starts the day after tomorrow. My question for you, what's your favourite thing about the fair? Get in touch, let me know.

0: Ed Sheeran with Sapphire Radio Gibraltar, music soon by Carly Rae Jepsen, her brand new one called Don't Leave Me on the Dance Floor. And Billy Ocean up next. He will be in Gibraltar in a couple of weeks' time. In about half an hour, another chance for you to get in the draw to win two tickets to the GMF Summer Sessions on the Saturday and a meet and greet with The Real Thing.
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She's back. It's Carly Rae Jepsen. Don't Leave Me on the Dance Floor. Radio Gibraltar. I was thinking, that sounds familiar. Sounds like something I've heard before. I've looked it up. It's an ABBA-inspired song, which is fair enough. I think it's very, very good. It does sound ABBA-esque, doesn't it? I like it. Also, Carly Rae Jepsen, very busy at the moment. She is writing music and lyrics for a brand new musical.

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8: From the GBC newsroom at 3. The Electricity Authority says a contractor damaged a high-voltage cable this morning, leading to a power cut in the North District. In response to GBC questions, Number 6 said this happened at the site of the Elysium project. Under the Electricity Infrastructure Damage Act, contractors can face a financial penalty of up to £100,000. Unite the Union is considering approaching the government and other employers in Gibraltar to help find local jobs for the 32 NatWest International employees facing redundancy. The bank is offering redeployment opportunities, but all positions currently available are in the UK. And the Association of Spanish Workers in Gibraltar, ASTEG, is seeking a compensatory payment for frontier workers who lose their jobs in Gibraltar. The association says the new unemployment arrangements leave workers living in Spain with less financial support during the first 3 months. Your weather, a possible sea breeze developing this afternoon. It's 28 degrees. That's the latest. I'm Cathy Sanchez.
9: 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Find out how you can win in a bit right now. Alex Warren.

Train and Hey Soul Sister Radio Gibraltar, another chance for you to get into the draw to win two tickets to the Saturday Gibraltar Music Festival Summer Sessions and a meet and greet with The Real Thing. I'm going to play you three songs, three clips of songs, one after the other. You have to name the song and the artist. I need the exact name, the exact artist. Get in touch if you think you know what it is. That's coming up in a little bit after Christina Aguilera. You can get involved and you will have a 1 in 5 chance of winning that pair of tickets for the Saturday at the Gibraltar Music Festival and the meet and greet. What happens after you do the meet and greet, yeah? Just thinking about this earlier. Just thinking, like when you go and tell your friends, I did a meet and greet. What's the past tense of meet and greet? I think it's met and greet. Pretty sure. I did a met and greet with The Real Thing.

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1: Call me up right now. 200 66 200. I'm going to play you clips of three songs back to back. If you know the songs and who performs them, you could go into the draw to win two tickets for the Saturday the 5th, plus a meet and greet with The Real Thing. 200 66 200 is the phone number. Call me up now. Performing on the Saturday is Billy Ocean, 10cc and The Real Thing, as well as Adrian Pizzarello and his band. On the Friday, it's Rosario, Sophie Ellis-Bextor, Tony Hadley, and Hardfi, Melon Diesel, James Morrison on the Thursday the 3rd. If you'd like to go to the Saturday, if you'd like to win two tickets, phone me up right now. See if you can identify the songs. Have you delved into the back catalogue of all of those bands and musicians? Will you know the songs? You probably will. Phone me up right now. We'll do it live. See if you could be a winner. Kajuska is in the draw. And so is Natalie, I believe, on Monday. Don't worry, I have made a note of your details. I will let you know if you have won on Friday. But you're going to call me up right now to join them in that draw. 200 66 200. You've got your phone in your hand right now. If it's not in your hand, it's right next to you on your desk. Just pick it up. Dial that number. Play this little game with me. It'll be fun. At the very least, it'll be fun. At the most, you're in with a chance of winning that pair of tickets for the Saturday at the Gibraltar Music Festival, the Summer Sessions. I want to give it 5 seconds. You got 5 seconds to call up. 3, 2, 1. All right. Okay, we'll come back to it later.
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0: So, your chance to win a pair of tickets to the Saturday of the Gibraltar Music Festival Summer Sessions, plus a meet and greet with the real thing. And we have Douglas on the phone. Hi, Douglas.
2: Hiya, all right?
0: Yeah, how you doing?
2: Fine, you?
0: Good, thank you. I'm not going to share your surname, but you do share a surname with a famous detective.
2: Absolutely.
0: So maybe you'll be able to solve this this crime that I'm about to give you. Okay, are you ready to have a listen, Douglas?
2: Yeah.
0: All right, here we go.

0: Douglas, I'm 100% behind you here. I really want you to get this right.
1: I only know two of them. The third one I don't know, so I'm not much of a detective, am I?
0: No, you could do this. You could do this, Douglas. Do you know who's on the bill? Do you know who's on the lineup?
1: Yeah, Billy Ocean.
0: Yeah.
1: Who else?
0: Do you know any of the local acts? Any of the local bands that are before me?
1: Felix Pisarello? Felix Pisarello? No, I don't know the other one. I don't know. I honestly don't know. Give it a try to the last one.
0: Because
1: I know 10cc, Dreadlock Holiday, and the other one. You told me everything from the real thing. But the other one, I didn't pick it up very well.
0: Listen, I'll play it for you again very quickly. You can see if you can work it out from hearing it on its own. I'll give you a clue. The title of the song is actually being sung at this point. No, that's not the right one. It's this one here. Hang on.

0: Does that help you at all?
1: Nah, at all, at all. I couldn't get it.
0: Oh, anyway, Douglas.
1: Thanks for having me anyway on.
0: No, it's good to speak to you. Thank you for calling.
1: Hey, you take care.
0: Take care, Douglas. Have a good one.
1: Hello.
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4: 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Someone's got to win it. 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
0: With One Dance on Radio Gibraltar. Can I just take a moment to honour the brave people that phone up first to play Music Memory? Because they haven't heard the clips yet. The clips of the songs yet. And those brave people are opening the doors for other people. Like Jessica. Hi, Jessica.
2: Hi.
0: How are you this afternoon?
2: I've gone through the door, yeah. I'm here live on GBC, yeah.
0: You're stepping over Douglas and swanning right in. And you're looking to claim those two tickets, or to go into the draw to claim those two tickets.
2: Fingers crossed.
0: To the Saturday, the Gibraltar Music Festival Summer Sessions on the Saturday, and a meet and greet with The Real Thing. I want to play you the clips of the songs again very quickly. Here we go.

0: Now, are you confident you know the exact names and titles of these performers and songs?
1: I think I am.
0: Okay. Song number one, what do you think it is?
1: It's 10cc, Dreadlock Holiday.
0: Oh, very good. Because some people think it's called I Don't Like Cricket. But it's not.
1: Exactly, yeah.
0: It's called Dreadlock Holiday. What's song number two?
1: And The Real Thing, You To Me Are Everything.
0: And song number three?
1: It's Arabella by Jesse McLaren, or Jesse Tree.
0: Jesse Tree is good. And now, you're one letter off in the title of the song.
1: Oh.
0: It's not...
1: On the Arabella.
0: Arabella, yeah, it's... it's one letter off. I don't know what to do. Here, have a quick listen a second. Have a quick listen.

0: Are you still hearing Arabella?
1: I'm still hearing Arabella, yeah.
0: I'm being told no. The judges are saying that I can't give it to you.
1: Sorry, or is it Annabella? I'm saying it wrong.
0: No, it's... I'm sorry, Jessica. I was prepared to be leaded, but I've just got a nod through the window going, nope.
1: No.
0: Sorry, Jessica.
1: Okay.
0: Thank you,
1: bye.
0: Let's go to this one up here. Hello, Radio Gibraltar. Hello.
2: Hello.
0: Hi, can you hear me?
2: Hi, yes, I can hear you.
0: What's your name, please?
2: My name is Annabelle Mauro.
0: Annabelle Mauro, okay.
2: Yes.
0: Do you need to hear the songs again?
2: Yeah, okay. I think I know them. I'll try it. Venga.
0: All right, here we go. What are these songs?
2: Check.

0: All right.
1: Hello?
0: Hi.
1: Hi, I couldn't hear you. Sorry, my connection's not very good.
0: That's okay. Could you hear the songs, though?
1: Yes, I have.
0: Okay, question. Song number one.
1: Song number one.
0: Is?
2: Treadlock Holiday.
1: Treadlock Holiday.
0: 10cc. Who's with you? Who's feeding you the
1: My
0: answers?
1: My husband. The thing is, I can't hear very well. Sorry. So he's trying to help me.
0: Okay.
1: Shall I pass it to him and he can tell you?
0: Yeah. Go for it. Let's come on.
1: He can hear you better than I can.
2: Hello.
0: Hi.
2: Hi.
0: How's it going?
2: Yeah. Doing all right.
0: Okay. So, first song.
2: Okay. Dreadlock Holiday by 10cc.
0: Second song.
2: You to me are everything, the real thing.
0: Third song.
2: Amabella by Jesse Tree.
0: You got all three.
2: Yeah.
0: Yes. I'm very relieved as well. Well done. I'll put you in the draw. You have a 1 in 5 chance of winning 2 tickets to the Saturday of the Gibraltar Music Festival Summer Sessions and a meet and greet with the real thing. You could be a winner. We have to wait till Friday to find out. Stay on the line, okay?
2: Okay, fantastic.
0: Thank you.
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0: 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They're brand new from them. I do like what they're doing, Cat's Eye. They're very good. Another chance for you to get in the draw to win those tickets to the GMF Summer Sessions and meet and greet with The Real Thing. We'll do it same time tomorrow. Nick Jonas with Tove Lo up next. 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

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You're listening to Radio Gibraltar, latest local news headlines up in about 10 minutes' time. 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
7: From the GBC Newsroom at 4. A power cut in the North District this morning was caused by a contractor damaging a high-voltage cable. This has been confirmed by the government, which told GBC this happened at the site of the Elysium project. Under legislation introduced last year, contractors can face financial penalties of up to £100,000 for damaging electrical infrastructure. Unite the Union says there is a good opportunity for government and other local employers to take on the 32 NatWest International employees who have had their jobs cut. The bank is offering redeployment opportunities, but all of the positions currently available are in the UK. And this year's National Day will end with a firework and drone display. The grand finale will begin at 10 p.m. from the detached mole, with 500 synchronized drones lighting the sky. Your weather, moderate westerlies, and it's 28 degrees. That's the latest. I'm Cathy Sanchez.
8: You're listening to Radio Gibraltar. We've got Tyler for you soon. We're going to be looking at the most popular bucket list item. I'll tell you what mine is as well. More on that in a bit. Right now, it's Miles Smith and Stay.

Tyler Chanel, Radio Gibraltar. We've got a song that's been number one in the official charts for 84 years. It's not been that long, but it does feel like it's been that long. At first, talking bucket lists. Things you want to do during your lifetime. A study says we're willing to spend over £10,000 on our bucket list. A survey exploring bucket list budgets revealed we'd be willing to part with between £5,000 and £10,000 on completing travel goals. Going on safari is on the list. We'll come back to that, but that costs about £5,600. Walking the Great Wall of China, £1,139. That's not on my list, the Great Wall of China. Not interested at all. Yeah, oh, I'll go for a walk. Oh, a walk on a wall. It's going to be amazing. I don't know. Maybe you've done it and it is incredible. Correct me if I'm wrong. The Grand Canyon, visiting there costs about £1,180. A whale watching trip, it's about £2,000. Depends on where you go. And an American road trip from coast to coast would be about £3,365. Top of the list was seeing the Northern Lights. I mean, that would be cool, but you need to time it right. You need to go at the right time of year. You need to be very lucky with the weather. Speaking of celestial shows, the eclipse last week, did you see that? Was anybody else completely underwhelmed? Like, maybe I wasn't looking at it properly. I had the special glasses and everything, and I thought, is that it? Is that what you got? I was like Shania Twain. Okay, so you're the moon passing in front of the sun. Don't impress me much. Like, I've seen footage of it, and the footage looks incredible, but I saw it in real life, and the footage didn't look like what I saw. Didn't impress me.

Fender and Olivia Dean, Rain Me In, Radio Gibraltar. I was talking about the eclipse, which was last week. I know it was last week. I was away last week, so I'm talking about it now. I found it disappointing. I was very disappointed with the eclipse. Hi to Richard, who's been in touch, who agrees. Says lots of hype. And then it was very disappointing. Like, we can't really blame anyone for it, can we? Who's in charge of that moon? Who's in charge of making that eclipse happen? I was just expecting more. We're also talking about bucket lists. Hi to Denise, who says that completing a half marathon is on her bucket list. Oh, I like that you've just gone half. Yeah, you're just a half. Don't have to do a full marathon, just a half one. Dream big, Denise. Dream bigger. Imagine doing a full one. I'll tell you my bucket list item. It's weird. Like, a safari is on the official list, yeah? I want more than a safari. I want to befriend a wild animal, preferably an elephant. I want to become good friends with an elephant. Maybe meet it when it's a baby elephant, and then visit it every year, take it treats. And then one day, I'll be an old man and the elephant will be fully grown. And I'll go visit it and it will remember me and be, oh yeah, that's that guy. It's the guy with the treats. Came to see me every year. That's what I want. That's on my bucket list. I mean, maybe it's too late. I don't know. I don't know if I'll ever be able to befriend an elephant. I sound very disappointed, don't I? Maybe there's an elephant listening right now that's been listening to this radio show since it was very little. And then one day, its carer will say, hey, can you come and visit Bobo, or whatever the elephant's called? Come and visit, and then I'll turn up and it won't know who I am. But then it'll hear my voice and go, oh, it's the guy from the radio. Is that too much? Is that too much to ask for? My bucket list? I don't think so.

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We got brand new music by Ella Bright with Niall Horan for you soon. It's their track, Baby, Now That I Found You. 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

Ella Bright with Niall Horan. It's called Baby Now That I've Found You. 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

0: Dua Lipa and Illusion Radio Gibraltar. If you missed Gibraltar Today earlier on, it's Beach Wednesday, and Gibraltar Today came to you live from the Bathing Pavilion earlier on. 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At 8:30, it's GBC News. Then at 9 o'clock, Mel and Diesel, La Gira de Mr. Bond. That's on at 9, followed by Wings of Freedom. If you haven't seen Wings of Freedom yet, it's very, very impressive. 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

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Almost zero delays if you're driving towards the border area at the moment. Mr. Benton Boone now.

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5: From the GBC Newsroom at 5. The Electricity Authority says a contractor damaged a high-voltage cable this morning, leading to a power cut in the North District. In response to GBC questions, Number 6 said this happened at the site of the Elysium project. Under the Electricity Infrastructure Damage Act, contractors can face a financial penalty of up to £100,000. Unite the Union is considering approaching the government and other employers in Gibraltar to help find local jobs for 32 NatWest International employees facing redundancy. The bank is offering redeployment opportunities, but all positions currently available are in the UK. And the Association of Spanish Workers in Gibraltar, ASTEG, is seeking a compensatory payment for frontier workers who lose their jobs in Gibraltar. The association says the new unemployment arrangements leave workers living in Spain with less financial support during the first 3 months. Your weather, hazy sunshine this afternoon. It's 28 degrees. That's the latest. I'm Cathy Sanchez.
6: I'm Debbie Russ with the BBC News. The Israeli military is to open internal criminal investigations into two of the most high-profile attacks on Palestinians during the war in Gaza. The killing of 5-year-old Hind Rajab in January 2024 and the killings of 15 emergency aid workers a year later. Both incidents drew international outrage. Our Middle East correspondent Yolande Nell reports from Jerusalem.
7: This is the first confirmation from the IDF that its troops shot the vehicle carrying 5-year-old Hind Rajab. She was killed along with 6 relatives and 2 paramedics sent to rescue her in Gaza City in early 2024. The Israeli military said it would open its own criminal investigation in this case and into the unit which fired upon ambulances, a fire engine and a marked UN vehicle in southern Gaza last year. Following examinations of the killings of aid workers, including 7 from World Central Kitchen, the military said there was no reasonable suspicion of criminal misconduct.
6: Israel's far-right National Security Minister Itamar Ben-Gvir has posted a video of himself online in which he shows an area under construction where what he calls terrorists will be put to death. Mr. Ben-Gvir spearheaded a recent law which makes hanging the default sentence in military courts for deadly terror attacks intended to deny the existence of the State of Israel.
8: This is the structure. This is where terrorists will be put to death. Hanging rope, observation cells where victims of crime can watch. You'll see in the US, by the way. We're making what we promised happen. Look, some laughed and were disparaging, but the structure is starting to be built. It's being built.
6: Separately, France and Germany have strongly condemned as inhumane other recent remarks by Mr. Ben-Gvir, in which he urged Israel to kill 30 to 40 people a night in the Gaza Strip. Ukraine's president, Volodymyr Zelensky, has fired one of his top aides, who's reported to be the target of a corruption investigation. Irina Mudra was sacked after Ukraine's anti-corruption agency said it had raided the homes of a senior official and a sitting member of parliament this morning. Meanwhile, the former defense minister, Mykhailo Fedorov, whose removal last month caused widespread street protests, has called for elections. Our Ukraine correspondent, Dan Johnson, is in Kyiv.
9: Ukraine's anti-corruption bureau said it had uncovered a scheme to misappropriate more than $3 million in Ukrainian currency to pay bail for a former energy minister accused of money laundering. A deputy head of the president's office, Irina Mudra, was fired. The office was searched. But only one name has been confirmed, a member of parliament who admitted his home was searched. Another former lawmaker and managers and board members of the Sense Bank are also accused. The presidential office wouldn't comment on the investigation or the reason for Ms. Mudra's sacking.
6: Dan Johnson reporting. World News from the BBC.
10: Hello, you're listening to Radio Gibraltar. It is Wednesday, halfway through the week. Another half to go, as I like to think of it. On the way, music from Chicago, a little bit of Eliza Rose and Calvin Harris as well. First, this is Perry with a song called Woman in Love.

Calvin Harris and Eliza Rose on Radio Gibraltar. Now, could looking on the bright side actually help you live a little longer? You know, I always like to be more optimistic than pessimistic. I always like to try and look on the positive side or look for the silver lining. And a major study suggests that it might actually help you live a little longer. Researchers followed more than 70,000 men and women for anywhere between the ages of 10 to 30 years and found a striking connection between optimism and longevity. So they watched them over a period of time and saw that actually being optimistic and looking at the positive side did indeed boost up their longevity by a couple of years. And the most optimistic people lived on average 11 to 15% longer than those who were lesser positive. And there's an even bigger finding. The most optimistic participants had a 50 to 70% greater chance of reaching the age of 85. So what does that mean? Well, optimism obviously doesn't guarantee a longer life, and it's certainly not a substitute for healthy habits. So we also want to try and keep to those healthy habits, but the research suggests that having a positive outlook may be linked to living not only longer, but potentially healthier lives. Helps lower cortisol, stress levels, blood pressure. So next time someone throws a challenge at you, or life throws a challenge at you, try looking at the silver lining, because a little optimism may be good for more than just your mood. It could be greater for your future too. So always try and look on the brighter side.

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1: 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Sirianne.
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Now, today marks 90 years since the death of one of Spain's most famous poets and playwrights, Federico García Lorca. He was born in Granada, and he had a remarkable talent for making everyday things sound extraordinary. I mean, give him a moon, a horse, a flower, a little bit of heartbreak, and suddenly you've got yourself a beautiful poem. And he became one of the greatest literary figures of the 20th century in Spain. He wrote poetry and plays filled with passion, love, jealousy, tragedy, to name a few. Yerma, La Casa de Bernarda Alba as well. Tragically, basically, all the things that make for an excellent drama. You can't have a bit of drama without some tragedy, no? Sadly, though, his life was cut short in 1936 during the Spanish Civil War. He was only 38, so quite young. But 90 years later, and his words are still very much alive. His plays are performed, his poetry is read, and his name remains closely connected with Granada and Spanish culture, specifically Andalusian culture as well. And perhaps that's the thing about great poets, they leave you with words that stick around long after they've gone. Shakespeare, another great, great example of that. An incredible playwright whose work still stands the test of time. So although, knowing Lorca, he probably would have put it much more poetically than I have. So there you go, 90 years since the loss of one of Spain's great playwrights and poets.

0: Oh, one of my favourite songs at the moment. Definitely in my top five on my playlist. We'll probably see it make the top five of my Spotify Wrapped at the end of the year. Still to come, I'll be telling you a little bit more about how you can be a model for a day.
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Now, did you know that that song was actually written by Ed Sheeran? I know, I was amazed as well when I found out. But if you do listen back to that song, you can hear his voice in the chorus. And it's not the only song that he's written that you may not be aware of. When you hear the name Ed Sheeran, you probably think of, you know, Gingerhead superstar with a guitar singing his own massive hits. But Ed is also one of pop music's busiest songwriters. I mean, he co-wrote songs like Love Yourself by Justin Bieber, Little Things for One Direction, and even Die Die. Yes, Shakira's World Cup song for this year was co-written by Ed Sheeran. And of course, Ed's own songs continue to make their way to the charts, proving when it comes to writing a catchy tune, he definitely has probably got his work cut out for him. He's just, you know, slightly good, slightly. It's not like he's had any number one songs or anything. Nah, I'm only joking. He is probably one of the most successful songwriters in the music business. In fact, Ed Sheeran has become the musical equivalent of that friend who always seems to have a great idea, except his ideas end up becoming number one hits. So next time you hear a song climbing the charts, keep an ear out, because that familiar song may or may not have been written by Ed Sheeran.

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5: From the GBC newsroom at 6. A power cut in the North District this morning was caused by a contractor damaging a high voltage cable. This has been confirmed by the government, which told GBC this happened at the site of the Elysium project. Under legislation introduced last year, contractors can face financial penalties of up to £100,000 for damaging electrical infrastructure. Unite the Union says there is a good opportunity for government and other local employers to take on the 32 NatWest International employees who have had their jobs cut. The bank is offering redeployment opportunities, but all of the positions currently available are in the UK. And this year's National Day will end with a firework and drone display. The grand finale will begin at 10 p.m. from the detached mole, with 500 synchronized drones lighting the sky. Your weather, moderate westerlies continuing tonight with lows of 22. That's the latest. I'm Cathy Sanchez.
6: I'm Debbie Russ with the BBC News. The Israeli military is to open internal criminal investigations into two of the most high-profile attacks on Palestinians during the war in Gaza. The killing of 5-year-old Hend Rajab in January 2024 and the killings of 15 emergency and aid workers a year later. Sebastian Usher reports.
7: The little Palestinian girl Hind Rajab desperately calling for help from Palestinian emergency workers from a bullet-riddled car in which five family members lay dead is one of the defining images of the war in Gaza. The transcript of her harrowing last words has even been made into an Oscar-nominated film. Another incident that drew worldwide outrage was the Israeli army's killing of 15 rescue workers, in which the original IDF account was contradicted by video footage found on the phone of one of those killed. The Israeli army has now launched criminal probes into both incidents after finding that the conduct by soldiers in each case required further investigation.
6: Medics in Gaza say at least 9 people have been killed and 15 wounded in an Israeli airstrike on a police station. Police sources say that some of those killed were high-ranking officers. Earlier today, one person died in another Israeli strike on Nuseirat refugee camp in central Gaza. Zambia's main opposition candidate, Brian Mundabila, says he plans to challenge President Hakainde Hichilema's election victory in court, alleging irregularities in last week's vote. The UN human rights chief has meanwhile expressed concern over the arrest and detention of opposition figures. Here's Dingindaba Buyoya.
8: Right after the announcement was made, I met a lot of people on the streets of Lusaka who came out of their homes and they were celebrating on the streets. But obviously, there is also a side of the country that is not happy. There's some people that are quite displeased with the result, especially that there was a stop to the counting and announcement of results on the 14th of August, a day after voting. And so you can say that it's people celebrating and others that are not very happy.
6: President Volodymyr Zelensky's fired a top aide reported to be the target of a corruption investigation. Ukraine's anti-corruption agency said it raided the homes of a senior official and a sitting member of parliament. Here's Vitaly Shevchenko.
9: Ukraine has been battling corruption for a long time. And today, two of Ukraine's key anti-corruption agencies published excerpts of intercepted conversations between members of what they call a criminal group discussing ways of, you know, laundering money to pay bribes. And they said that this group includes former and current members of parliament.
6: BBC News.
10: It's Food in Gibraltar. It is Wednesday. Andrew here. How are you doing? On the way, music from Taylor Swift and Post Malone. But first, a name that is pretty familiar. It's the latest from Carly Rae Jepsen. I love this one. It's called Don't Leave Me on the Dance Floor.

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This next track I've got to play for you may suit your fancy if you happen to like a little bit of Spanish music. 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Hope you enjoy this one from Pablo Alborán.

0: Oh, tell you what, it is still an anthem, that one. Kelly Clarkson on Radio Gibraltar. Still to come, a little bit of Santana and Rob Thomas, and I'll be telling you a little bit more about how you can be a model for a day.
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Cathy Sanchez kicking things off, followed by George DeBoulle. And trust me, it's a sound that you'll absolutely love. Right then, on to how you can be a model for a day. And I love this initiative. They do it every single year, and I think it's just absolutely fabulous. Model for a Day, Thursday the 3rd of September. It's a red carpet charity event supporting the Bosom Buddies. It's hosted by Davina Barbara and Radio Gibraltar's very own Stefan Borge. It's happening at Queensway Quay Promenade from 7:30 p.m. Tickets are £15 and you can get them at buytickets.gi. For more information, you can contact Bosom Buddies on their social media pages as well. And that is for the Model for a Day fashion show red carpet event, to be exact, supporting Bosom Buddies on the 3rd of September.

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Magic on Radio Gibraltar. Right then, I hope that you have your popcorn, your soft drinks, your Haribo's, Maltesers, whatever you fancy, ready, because I am going to be telling you what there is to watch this week at leisure cinemas. And Paw Patrol, the Dino Movie, is still available to watch. The film features an energetic voice cast bringing beloved characters to life, including familiar heroic pups such as Chase, Marshall, Skye, Rubble, and Rocky, expanding the colourful world of Adventure Bay. And it sounds very exciting indeed. Also available to watch, Spider-Man, Brand New Day. It's a brand new day for Peter Parker, fighting crime full-time as Spider-Man in a world that doesn't remember him. And the pressure of seeing his old friends move on without him sparks a change in Peter he may not have the power to control. It's rated 12A and did manage to get around to watching it. I've got to say, it is absolutely brilliant. It's definitely one you don't want to miss. Also playing The Odyssey, also starring Tom Holland, funnily enough, rated 15 and over. It's an epic fantasy action film written and directed by Christopher Nolan, an adaptation of the ancient Greek epic, starring Matt Damon as Odysseus, the Greek king of Ithaca, and chronicles his long and perilous journey home after the Trojan War. Another film that is available to watch, The End of Oak Street. After a mysterious cosmic event rips Oak Street from suburbia, transports their neighborhood to someplace unknown, and the Platt family soon discovers that their very survival depends on them sticking together as they navigate their now unrecognizable surroundings. Ooh, it's rated 12A, and it does sound very exciting as well. Funnily enough, also stars Anne Hathaway. Showing on Friday, it's Insidious: Out of the Further. It's rated 15. Emilia Eve stars as Gemma, a young mother raising her daughter in the house she grew up in, who discovers she can travel into the Further, the purgatorial realm of lost souls at the heart of the Insidious universe. That plays from Friday on leisure cinemas. Also, Stop That Train, a bonkers star-studded disaster comedy that follows best friends Tess and Dee Dee, train stewardesses who must join forces with the snobby first-class attendants and U.S. president to save the day when a catastrophic stomaganza threatens to derail the high-speed train. That's available to watch from Friday on leisure cinema. So whether you're into more action, comedy, maybe a kid for the kiddos, no matter what, leisure cinemas has got you covered.

Alex Warren on Radio Gibraltar. Now, in the lead up to National Day and on National Day itself, there are some events that are just, they've become more than just tradition. There are some events we just simply look forward to as Jenny does. And this is definitely one of them. It is the National Day Children's Fancy Dress Competition. The submission form deadline is Thursday, the 3rd of September. There are two age categories, one aged 6 and under, and the other category is ages 7 to 11. There are trophies and gift vouchers for the winners. All costumes should be mainly red and white. Submit entry forms to info@culture.gi or at the John McIntosh Hall reception. You can find more info as well on culture.gi. And this is one of my favourite parts of the National Day celebrations, because we have seen over the years, at least I have seen, some pretty innovative costumes. I remember a couple of years back, I can't remember if it was last year or the year before, one of the winners was dressed as the cable car, and I thought that is so clever. So clever. So I'm really excited to see what costumes are pulled out again this year. Again, the deadline is Thursday, the 3rd of September.

That's just about it from me for now. But don't forget, the 70s at 7, 80s at 8, and 90s at 9 on the way for you next. And over on Radio Gibraltar Plus, it's Evenings in Spanish with Teresa Gonzalez. I'll catch you again tomorrow. Enjoy the rest of your evening. Yeah.

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